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1: Hey, welcome back to the Lars Larson Show. Well, we're finding out a lot about the DSA. That's the Democrats Socialists of America. And the DSA is rapidly becoming the face of the Democrat Party in the United States, whether the conventional Democrats want it to happen or not. So, I want to talk about what we've heard recently from a woman by the name of Frances Gill, who's with the DSA. And she

0: Big Van Camp and Robin Show. I'm Jamie Markley, the Gen Xer, the Millennial, David Van Camp, the Sexy Boomer, Scott Robbins.
1: Yep.
0: Okay, so big announcement yesterday in the Oval, David.
1: Yeah, there is an executive order from President Trump that basically orders the Health and Human Services Department to develop a proposed change to the Child

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0: who was convicted in Arizona for murdering his dad. 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

We are Red Eye Radio. I'm Gary McNamara. Hopefully Eric's back tomorrow. He's out sick today. All right. Fox News and CNN now have projected that David Crowley will win the Democratic primary, defeating Francisca Hong, who the last five polls in Wisconsin that were done, I think the lowest she was up plus 18 and the high was plus 29. The average of the polling was like 23, 24 points, and she loses. I expect, what will we get out of this? I saw Mickey Sherrill in New Jersey now has called for a New Jersey voter ID law. I think.

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4: This works really, really, really good if you engineer the rainwater system to be incorporated into your overall site plan. 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
3: Now, Tyler, the rainwater collection systems, also known commonly as harvesting rainwater.
4: The general idea, Tom, is the rainwater is collected off the roof line of the building, sent into a large storage tank, and then when it's pumped out, it's filtered into a pressurized system.
3: Other natural sources include springs and lakes.
4: You know, I've sold ranches where the house was watered out of a spring. I've sold ranches where the house was watered out of a pump in the middle of a lake. That water has to be treated a little bit, has to be filtered a little bit, generally is higher maintenance and generally has more things that can go wrong with the pumping systems. Usually you have to have multiple pumping systems to get that done. On the scale of things, I would say that's probably the least preferable, but certainly doable if that's the best option for you.
3: Those comments from Tyler Jacobs, partner broker with Hall & Hall Land Company. 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
1: I like the weather and the local news.
0: 81 degrees, Doppler Dave says we're going to a high near 100. Later on today, let's check some traffic around the area this morning. I'm looking at the TxDOT traffic camera, I-40 in Lakeside. Everything seems to be moving nicely there. I-40 in Grand, same story at that location. I'm looking at the TxDOT traffic camera. Downtown at the interchange at I-40 and I-27. Looks like everything is moving nicely at that location this morning. I-40 in Bell, we're seeing no traffic tie-ups there. And also, let's go down to I-27 in Hillside. Looks like north and southbound traffic moving very smoothly in that location this morning. Well, if you're going to be out and about late tonight, early tomorrow morning, you might want to look up at the sky. The heavens are getting ready to put on a show with a meteor shower. Tammy Trujillo has more.
2: It happens as the Earth passes through the trail of debris left behind by the Swift-Tuttle comet, debris that burns up on hitting the atmosphere. The best time to watch will be overnight Wednesday into Thursday, when a new moon offers darker skies. I'm Tammy Trujillo.
0: I'll have to watch for that on my way into work tomorrow morning. All right, 81 degrees. 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

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Hey, man, it's Big Brother. 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

0: Dodgers and Angels play game three of their four-game series tonight at the Big A in Anaheim. Hi, everybody. This is Eric Nadell inviting you to join Matt Hicks, Jared Sandler, Ted Emrick, and me. 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
11: Tracking triple numbers across the area today, but does look like over the next couple of days we're going to see a downward trend in the heat. We just have to be patient. The skies will be quiet tonight. We're just not looking at rain chances yet, but later this evening, temperatures coming down. Got the Perseid meteor shower. Pretty nice night for that with clear skies, and then we'll drop down to low of 70. One more day tomorrow. We're up right at 100. And then it looks like some upper 90s by the end of the week. Better rain chances start tomorrow. From News Channel 10, I'm Doppler Dave with your First Alert forecast.
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14: 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And, of course, you can always call if you're a naysayer. If you disagree with my point of view or something you've heard on the show, call in as a naysayer, and that means that Joel and Mackenzie will make sure you get to the head of the line at 866-439-5277. Our ex-poll question today, should the president be forced to tell Congress about his security plans? That's the demand of Chuck Schumer, Senate Minority Leader, who said the Senate should be immediately briefed on the Iranian threats against the president and the extraordinary measures taken to get him out of Turkey. Now, this is just Chuck Schumer being unhappy, as the mainstream media is, that they didn't know what was going on when the Secret Service managed to get Donald Trump out of Turkey without letting anybody on Air Force One know that he was not on the plane. So you can find the X-Poll at Lars Larson Show, and brought to you by AMAC, the Association of Mature American Citizens. AMAC has the conservative values I believe in. I joined about a decade ago, and you can join too very easily. Just go to amac.us or call 888-262-2006. AMAC's better. Better for you and better for America. Let me go to Lloyd in Virginia. Lloyd, thanks so much for listening on one of our great affiliate stations, WTON. What's on your mind?
15: Oh, well, you know, they've been talking about these, what a woman is.
14: Yeah.
15: And years ago, there was a fella that changed his identity to Rene Richards.
14: Yep, I remember that.
15: For tennis.
14: Tennis player, right?
15: He wanted to be a tennis player and wanted to get the girls on tennis there.
14: Yeah.
15: And so they came up with they couldn't use him because he wasn't really a woman. And they decided to classify that. And they did a real simple job. They classified it as women have a uterus that men do not have.
14: Yep.
15: Even if they have a sex change.

0: 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The heat index could reach 110 degrees. 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